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As for across the country, traffic is flowing smoothly. 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

Good evening. Let's check the latest on the Slovenia's highways. We have a broken down truck obstructing traffic on the A1 coastal highway between Unetz and the rest stop Rambert Komanda towards Koper. As for across the country, no major events. Previdno na primorski avtocesti, kjer je promet oviran zaradi okvare tovornega vozila med priključkoma Unetz in počivališčem Rambert Komanda v smeri Kopra. Torej kot po slovenskih cestah ter menih prehodih pa ta hip brez večjih posebnosti, zato sem še naprej srečno in varno bot.

proud nose. Any time of the year, don't you hear? Dressing fine, making time. We breathe up and down the streets. We're getting respect from the people we meet. They make way, they are not.

Let's check the latest on Slovenia's highways. Be careful on the A4 Express Highway before the border crossing of Gruškovje with Croatia due to debris between the rest stop Podlehnik and the junction Zakel towards Croatia. Elsewhere across the country, traffic is flowing smoothly. Have a safe drive. Previdno na Podravski avtocesti, kjer je promet oviran zaradi predmeta na vozišču med počivališčem Podlehnik in priključkom Zakel v smeri Hrvaške. Drugod po slovenskih cestah pa ta hipe brez večjih posebnosti. Srečno in varno pot vse do cilja.

We're happy to report that traffic on Slovenia's highways is currently flowing smoothly without any major events. Have a safe drive. Promet po slovenskih cestah še naprej poteka tekoče brez večjih posebnosti, zato vsem, ki ste na poti, srečno in varno pot vse do cilja.

Let's check the latest on the Slovenia's highways. Careful on the A2 highway. There's just been an accident obstructing traffic at the junction Lesce towards Ljubljana. And we also have a broken down truck causing some problems on the A1 highway between Restap Tepanje and the exit for Slovenske Konjice towards Ljubljana. As for across the country, traffic is flowing smoothly. Have a safe drive. 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

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Želimo vam varno in prijetno vožnjo.

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Promet na slovenskih cestah poteka brez večjih težav. Želimo vam varno in prijetno vožnjo.

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Želimo vam varno in prijetno vožnjo.

Traffic on Slovenia's highways is running without major difficulties. We wish you a safe and pleasant journey. Promet na slovenskih cestah poteka brez večjih težav. Želimo vam varno in prijetno vožnjo.